voices in my head keep on telling me I'm cursed. I'm paranoid, I don't wanna make it any worse. We're all gonna die, but first things first, I'ma take the world with me when they put me in the dirt.

0: 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That's why you're here. 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

0: 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Higher. Hey, that rhymes. Creed played before Avatar, and also Alice in Chains with Wood. Now, next I have this song that, well, Shinedown, you know, stretches beyond their rock roots, pulling in American folk, Americana, rhythm and blues, bluegrass, and a touch of outlaw country. There's a lot going on here. Violins, pedal steel, acoustic arrangements. They kind of put a whole catalog and numerous genres into one song coming up next called Searchlight.
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There it is, Born to Kill, the title track to the release. 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

There's Dayseeker. I'm Roker. Staind have announced a 2026 North American tour celebrating the 25th anniversary of their breakthrough album, Break the Cycle. Break the Cycle, which included hits like Fade, For You, Outside, and It's Been a While.

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Sodies, of course, who are currently out with Local H. They have shows... 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

Well, that was fun, wasn't it? Five Finger Death Punch and Baby Metal, the end. Five Finger Death Punch, by the way, getting set to kick off their world tour next month in New Jersey. Ice Nine Kills, speaking of tours, they've just announced some dates. Their latest, after Creed.

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I'm V. This is Chaos Theory here in the Jay the Plumber studio. Right now, bringing you your 97X weather. Sunny afternoon with a high near 84 and a low around 63. Chances of showers and thunderstorms tomorrow, mostly sunny with a high near 87. Showers and thunderstorms on and off Saturday night with a low around 70 degrees. Chances of showers and thunderstorms Sunday, partly sunny with a high near 80 degrees. And a mostly clear Sunday night with a low around 59. I did just get word from some of my friends that they're on the way here. 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